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I don't know if you've noticed, but me and my friends have all been sweating bullets up here all night. Because the boss is here. Ladies and gentlemen, Bruce Springsteen.

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ASAP. Recognize that shit ASAP. 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These are

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1: Goddamn, baby, you just met me. Let's get to know each other more.
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system is the way of the ancestors, our elders, our artists, our OGs, our dreamers, our builders. With each breath, eternalize their successes, their struggles, their sense of self, their sense of overcoming, and take that power forward with you in life. Remind yourself of the magnitude of your good fortune and the mere chance, one in

0: 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Keep your composure. 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